Did you forget that I was even alive? Did you forget everything?

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1: 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Oh, yeah. Oh, yes. I like that.
2: I did not come to play with you hoes. I came to slay, bitch. I like cornbreads and collard greens, bitch. Oh, yes. You best to believe it.
0: Y'all haters corny with that Illuminati mess. Paparazzi catch my fly and my cocky fresh. I'm so reckless when I rock my Givenchy.

0: Dad, I'm back from school.
1: Hey son, how was your day?
0: It was pretty cool, but nilainya bagus.
1: Okay.
0: I love computer class.
1: Oh yeah? Belajar apa?
0: Windows, it was the best.
1: But we use Apple most of the time di rumah.
0: Well, I get to learn new things, jadi gak percuma.
1: I guess you're right. Udah lapar, mau makan?
0: So hungry, tadi cuma sedikit pas sarapan.
1: Honestly, I'm too lazy. Mama lagi pergi.
0: We can order food again, pakai Gojek lagi.
1: Dope idea, let's get that chicken that we like.
0: Ayam bakar for me, man, I'm so high.
1: You got it?